0: stomp your feet.
1: If you're happy and you know it, and you really want to show it, if you're happy and you know it,
0: stomp your feet.
1: If you're happy.

0: break this world.
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0: 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Put these patterns all in the past now and finally live like the girl they all see.
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